you that sometimes. To be honest, because I get lonely too. And loneliness, like Mr. King said, is a very, very bad thing if you let it get the best of you. And it can do that, you know. Loneliness, it can drag you down, make you feel alone, make you feel like giving up. But you can't do that. No. 'Cause it's a big world.

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Oh, not the way that.

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1: This is probably going to be a real fucking disaster, actually. But I'm good at those. Have you heard the news?

0: I'm not sure what sort of a mood David's in, but whatever happens is going to be whatever happens.
1: A few words of wisdom there.
2: Sheer profundity. I guess we're never sure what mood we're going to be in ever.

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I don't know, tonight's weird. I'd probably sing it anyway. We have a lot of trouble with that because we write a lot of our songs that just write out of what goes on, you know, to us. About people that we love and stuff and things that happen to us, you know, because like that's what you have to write about if you're going to get down to stuff that means anything to you. So sometimes it's really hard to sing them too. It's also groovy to do it anyway.

0: Todos los sábados a las 12 del mediodía podéis disfrutar de Blanco y Negro, un programa dedicado al blues. No os lo perdáis en paquitofm.com.
1: I want you to know we are recording tonight right here at the Ron Barn. So, anything you do to help me? My name is Luther Guitar Jr. Johnson. And this is my first live CD at the. I'm gonna do a little tune I recorded just to. Little thing of the United.

got a thing that's based on a kind of Latin rhythm known as the bossa nova. But it's not really a bossa nova, but we think that you will dig this, because this is the bossa nova.

Daddy, get it, daddy, get it, daddy, get it, daddy, get it, daddy, get it, daddy, get it, daddy, get it, daddy, get it, daddy, get it, daddy, get it, daddy, get it, daddy, get it, daddy, get it, 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

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Before our heads go under, we're